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Priority 2, engine 2, unconscious or fainting episode.

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0: That's a negative. 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

of the long distance for you at Southwest. It's an 1800 pickup, and the fuel up and head over for 1800 at Southwest. This one is going to South Sound, Lacey.

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0: 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Have a good day.
1: Two cops cleared. Thanks.
2: 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Good one, Southwest.

0: We're getting two calls in the area of 34 and 50. Minute 1630. Need you for a go through traffic accident at Northeast 27th Avenue and 68th Street. Thank you, Minute 1630 responding. 1609, free alert, Northwest 124th Street and Northwest 36th Avenue.
1: Battalion 61, traffic accident, Northeast 27th Avenue and Northeast 68th Street. Priority 3, engine 61, truck 63, Battalion 61, traffic accident, Northeast 27th Avenue and Northeast 68th Street. Response channel, Op 51, map page 2111.
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0: 1573, I got the clear. The 1673, you are clearing closes for a covert animal bite. I'm going to have you take over 72's call, Northwest 124th Street and Northwest 36th Avenue. 1673, you can stand up.
1: 1673, just information that this call has also been split for the sheriff's office. They're not in route, but it sounds like the attacking dog is unleashed and running in the street.
2: We're in the area here. Do you know if the patient is possibly at one of the two addresses in the house?

0: That was bitten is going to be at the 3218 Northwest 123rd address. I can call back if you need me to.
1: Yeah, I think, Grady, you can make contact so we can confirm the location of our call.
2: Sure.

to the victim's location is 12517 Northwest 33rd Avenue. But it sounds like they're requesting to cancel now. Notes are obviously a little bit convoluted. Can you just maybe make contact and confirm that 12517 Northwest 33rd Ave?

0: Signature guys, if you're late again, this is fire only.
1: One, public assist, 322 Northwest 77th Street. Priority 5, squad 61. Public assist, 322 Northwest 77th Street. Map page 2110.

0: Okay, 1630, what was the cancel on that?
1: 4980, we're not injured.
0: Okay, not injured.

0: 16 for the copy available.
1: Yeah, we made contact with the dad. He related that there's no medical need on scene. They're going to go to urgent care of the OB.
2: I copy. Thank you.
0: Interview, we have a code 3 intentional overdose, 9116 Northeast 63rd Street, 4016 30.

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Priority 5, engine 9, Marshall Fire, Southeast Mill Plain Boulevard and Southeast 164th Avenue. 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

0: 1612, I've got Kerr on the way. Please let me know when you get an impact at 36,
1: 1612. Thank you.
0: You bet, we'll give it a try.

0: 1662, and Corey had that.
1: Do you think he doesn't get in for you, or 61?

0: 1673. Do you have a post for us?
1: Did you get lunch yet?
0: No, but you're from.
2: Thank you, we sure did.
1: And yeah, I'm gonna dispatch a call. Then I'll go back to E73. Let's do 45 Charlie for now.

0: 1623.
1: Is your landline down? We've attempted to call a few times and we haven't got an answer.
0: Was the brand new phone system installed today that is not working?
1: That's called dispatch. We're the 506, not allowing us to like it.
0: Miss 161414, if you can roll your necrosis for a code receiver, 1614. Miss 1612, it could be afterwards. And medic 1614, we do code 3 on a seizure at 10118 Northeast 16th Street. Medic 1618, you can slow down.

0: 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Are you saying a different number?
1: Uh, 1619, we were just on a car problem on Oxford Road.

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1: 16-11.
0: I'm sorry, that was for Engine 11. 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
2: If I'm thinking about 1620, please let me know when you're in striking distance for battleground and put 50 out for a bit.
3: So, guys. So, I'm thinking of 13, like this.
2: Meta 16, 13. I heard you're still needing lunch, and I have an opportunity at 4:00 coming on the way.
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I heard the... And then...

0: 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Dispatch are here. Stand at 5-2-0.
1: Advantage showing in route to the same 2500 just west of 2-5. Green Dodge is in their van. 18-9, you're off.

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0: Unit 17, I just wanted to let 1624 know you're good for login into 510. Is there anybody else calling? Yeah,
1: I'm looking for commercial quarters.
0: 1609, you are there.
2: Clear,
0: clear. 13, I'm putting you out to lunch, medic 1613.
3: 1613,
0: copy. And just.

0: Can I just get a mumble try again?
1: 3-4, you can cut.
0: 9-16-25, copy that, 9-16-11, canceled by the engine. 9-16-11, canceled by the engine. 9-16-11, canceled by the engine. 9-16-11, canceled by the engine. 9-16-11, canceled by the engine. 9-16-11, canceled by the engine. 9-16-11, canceled by the engine. 9-16-11, canceled by the engine. 9-16-11, canceled by the engine. 9-16-11, canceled by the engine. 9-16-11, canceled by the engine. 9-16-11, canceled by the engine. 9-16-11, canceled by the engine. 9-16-11, canceled by the engine. 9-16-11, canceled by the engine. 9-16-11, canceled by the engine. 9-16-11, canceled by the engine. 9-16-11, canceled by the engine. 9-16-11, canceled by the engine. 9-16-11, canceled by the engine. 9-16-11, canceled by the engine. 9-16-11, canceled by the engine. 9-16-11, canceled by the engine. 9-16-11, canceled by the engine. 9-16-11, cance

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1: 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Five. 1674, please post 5-8.

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1: You are attempting at the same time as me, I couldn't copy. 1623, please post 49. Who is the unit attempting?
0: 1624,
1: 240, 1624, that's a GM 238, alternate cover lunch for 16.

0: Hey, Chicken Flea, we are clear. 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
0: Flea,
1: I can be clear. 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

0: 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Thank you.
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1: I'm actually going to pre-alert at Brookdale. Okay. Shut out.

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2: 1617, we're going to be back here by Taco Bell. We ran on him earlier today.
0: Yeah.

174B, advise that Richfield Police is also requesting the CARES unit to respond.

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1: 8-16-73-1-2.
0: Okay, 33, 13.

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1625, gaining ground. I'm going to have you take over 14's call. 14, you are very close to another coaster call that just came in. I'm going to redirect you to Code 3 Fall at 13303 Southeast McDowell-Murray Boulevard, 1614.

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1: Yeah,
0: ready. Did you have that? Backup A1613 requesting you code 1.

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2: Cool. 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
0: 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Breathing problem. Northeast 100th Way and Northeast 96th Avenue. 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
1: Wait, what is that?

0: So, I mean, that's a two fire.
1: No,
0: right, he did.
2: Is there an ops frequency for this, and is, who's requesting us to respond out to the Oregon side near Witch Rock?
3: Call came in to us from the Coast Guard. I don't have an ops channel for you right now. I can get you 51 if you'd like one.
2: Yeah, if you could, dispatch, Battalion 2 to this and give us ops 10. Is our boat responding on this?
3: I just took over your radio. It doesn't look like it. I can tap engine 3 to get fireboat 1 started.
2: Yes, please do, and also, thank you.

0: 1620, a couple years away from heavy traffic. If there was a unit after that, you were covered.
1: 1620, but there was a question. It was a description of the traffic for them.
0: Do I make the note?
2: Dispatch, medic 1625, is Jesus Green Vanilla?
0: That is affirmative. Southwest is showing green across the board.
2: Barber, we code 3 to Southwest.
0: Medic 1625, I'm going to go code 3 to Southwest.

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0: Priority 5, engine 63, unknown outside fire situation, 15401 Northwest 21st Avenue. Priority 5, engine 63, unknown outside fire situation, 15401 Northwest 21st Avenue, map page 3121.
1: Confirmed with Coast Guard that they are requesting us specifically to respond. I did ask about Portland, and also I provided them with your rig cell phone in case they needed a point of contact for any questions.
2: History, Steve, we've been in contact with Coast Guard as well. We're going to contact ERP and see if we can coordinate WS with them.
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1: What happened to you? You're not having a DTA of 15 minutes. 15 minutes.
2: Northwest 114th Street. Priority 5. Engine 62. Investigation assist. 1413 Northwest 114th Street. 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
1: It is on ferry.
2: Yeah, he's

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1: 16-33-14, Vegas.
0: Yeah,
1: I'll call

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2: Thanks.
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0: outside advisement. I'm Vancouver Police.
1: Yeah, we made contact.

0: around the Lakers champ.
1: From the Eagles, heading 61 on reach the champion. Four feet, Thurston, priority three. Squad 4, 1 feet, Thurston, map page 22.
0: Three,

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1: 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Priority engine 8. 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
0: 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Hunters for safety 19. 100 unit 8. Priority 11. Hunters for safety 190. 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
0: This is 5, road 313, northeast 66, at unit Bull Creek, Garden of Priority, 3, unconscious, or 5-3-3, 66, at unit Pebble Creek, Garden of Park, 22-8. James, 115, okay.
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0: through the county hospital, please?
1: Yes, just one moment. Both county hospitals are green. I do show red for STEMI at Legacy.
0: We'll see. Thank you.

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1: Code 1, he says that was normal.
0: 16-1-6, code 1, he says was on the hold.

0: 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If it hasn't been released, you can have 5-1 back.
1: 2022.

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Priority 5, engine 42, burning complaint, 3008 Northwest Lake Road. Priority 5, engine 42, burning complaint, 3008 Northwest Lake Road. Map page 2333.

Priority 5, Engine 2, Burning Complaint, 3006 East 25th Street. Priority 5, Engine 2, Burning Complaint, 3006 East 25th Street, Map Page 2124.

Quad 33, Vernon Complaint, 18412 Northeast Cole River Road. Priority 5, Squad 33, Burning Complaint, 18412 Northeast Cole River Road, map page 4318.

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0: 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Engine 35. Outside gas smell. 409 South Parkway Avenue. At Emmanuel Baptist Church. Priority 3. Engine 35. Outside gas smell. 409 South Parkway Avenue. At Emmanuel Baptist Church. Map page 3202.
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0: This is normal operation of the above line pipes to Hitching Town. There's nothing going on here. 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

0: Credit 16, 21, Mitch, there's one on the police side. 12715 Northeast 49th Street.
1: Can they confirm the address? We're in an area we can't see anything. And, no answer to the door, except in the backyard of the given address.
2: Try to call back. 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
3: 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We don't know if in the area we're going to continue on that.

0: 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Hey, front door correct.
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Priority 2, Squad 35, Stroke, 1125 Southeast Clark Avenue, map page 3202.

0: Thank you, Richard Dispatch. Press advise the call already cleared. Was eastbound 502 from 92nd past 8. David 86200 Edward, 2019, Toyota Tacoma. Next, Roger.
1: Okay, at station 42 for engine 42 and that is 42.

Priority 5, engine 61, unknown outside fire situation, 4913 Northwest 1st Avenue. Priority 5, engine 61, unknown outside fire situation, 4913 Northwest 1st Avenue, map page 2115. Priority 5, squad 61, diabetic, 9500 Northeast 19th Avenue, unit C50. Priority 5, squad 61, diabetic, 9500 Northeast 19th Avenue, unit C50, map page 2102.

0: 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Unknown outside fire situation. 4007 Northeast 134th Court. Priority 5, engine 6. Unknown outside fire situation. 4007 Northeast 134th Court. Map page 2214.
1: I think 16-18-1-18 was complete, and 18-D confirmed, showing 3-2-J at 2230.

Priority 3, Engine 8, Overdose, 100 Northeast Juniper Avenue, Unit B. Priority 3, Engine 8, Overdose, 100 Northeast Juniper Avenue, Unit B, Map Page 2235.

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Priority 5, Squad 33, fire test call only, 18209 Northeast 269th Street, at Station 33. 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

0: 35, just be advised that the sergeant cleared the law enforcement side of this call and asked if you can advise if they're going to be needed.
1: Juvenile on a vehicle, South 205 from Mill Plain. It's a white, older Toyota Prius with no license plate. Juvenile is approximately 3 months old.

0: Prior to 1925, we're going to be delayed due to construction on 136 and 4th Street.
1: That's 1625, delayed by construction on 136 4th Street.

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1: Individuals are burning in a fire pit. They're refusing to come to the door or the gate. So, can we have a fire marshal dispatch? Disregard, hold on, fire marshal.
0: 1677, we're going to be canceled on scene by fire, no patient contact.

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0: 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So this person needs to be checked on. 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
1: Roger.
0: District guard, do one more swap for this call. I'm going to be taking over at 98 here, much closer. It's going to be 10-3 reading problem, 1207 Southeast, 190 first half, you're committed. 10-16-19, post 5-8.
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0: 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Priority 2, engine 41, medic 41, unconscious or fainting episode, 220 Northeast Hayes Street, map 1311.
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1: Priority 2, engine 10, truck 10, battalion 2, traffic accident, 1,2600 SR-14 westbound, at SR-14 westbound, exit 6, I-205. Priority 2, engine 10, truck 10, battalion 2, traffic accident, 1,2600 SR-14 westbound. At SR-14 westbound, 866, I-205. Response panel, Op 51, map page 1203.

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Priority 2, engine 5, stroke, 4317 Northeast 66th Avenue, Unit 886, at Springfield Meadows. Priority 2, engine 5, stroke, 4317 Northeast 66th Avenue, Unit 886, at Springfield Meadows, map page 2218.

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1: 3613, westbound to south, 205, blocking 204.
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1: 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Priority 2, engine 61, fall 1702, Northwest 66 Circle, map K 2109.

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Priority 3, truck 10, 16500 Southeast 1st Street, Unit 63, at Cascade Park Estate. 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
1: Checking, yes. 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

0: 35. Yeah, again, we're not getting any smells or gas readings in the area. 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
1: Not yet, but I will give them a call back.
0: Thank you.

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1: Okay.
0: Yeah, can you confirm with the call taker if this is going to be the 455 side of the building?
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0: 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Looking on the map and 228 is showing on the independent living side.
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0: 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Hey, Adam, Unit 1. Charlie, Unit 1. Also, driver is submitted for a reroute.
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Priority 5, Engine 41, Medic 41, 6 person, 544 6th Street, Act 110. 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
1: 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Priority 2, engine 9, broke, 4111, southeast 187th place, map page 1307.

3630, got me to code 4. Sorry, 16, 17, 17, be alert, 5015 Northeast 66 Ave.

0: Priority 4, Squad 5. Unknown problem. 5015 North 66th Avenue. Unit 116. At Island Park Apartment. Priority 4, Squad 5. Unknown problem. 5015 Northeast 66th Avenue. Unit 116. At Highland Park Apartment. Map page 2218.
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1: Okay.
0: We got in contact with the patient. We're going to be clear as an accidental activation.
1: Okay.

0: at the residence of G Street. Driver issued an infraction, 8-hour aggressive, and failure for the driver suspended.
1: Three, three, six, 23-4.

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Was last, correction, last known location was 014 at Beacon Rock, was en route Kelso. A green minivan, overdue, correction, 2 hours past due.

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Priority 5, engine 3, investigation assist, 6, 1, 0, council block, way. Map page 2230.

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1: Fourth Street, Unit 120. Priority 3, Engine 63. Fall, 2723, Northeast 134th Street. Unit 120, back to 3126.
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Priority 3, Squad 61, Fall 10233, Northeast Knott's Log Drive, Unit 206, X Park Lane Apartment. Map page 3134.

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Priority 2, engine 42, medic 42, abdominal pain, 2746 Northwest 20th Avenue. Priority 2, engine 42, medic 42, abdominal pain, 2746 Northwest 20th Avenue, map case 1304.

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1: Dear George Young Young, so occupied by 3 males, 1 white male in the backseat, 2 black males in the front seat. They're highway kind of plus approaching Melpine.
0: Any description?

0: 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We're back. We're going to do this.
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2: 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Sorry, I got to turn around. I got those 37 and 1625 of you, those 34.
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4: 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Clear out there.

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Priority 3, engine 41, medic 41, traffic accident, 711 West U Street. Priority 3, engine 41, medic 41, traffic accident, 711 West U Street, map A 1312.

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1: 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Priority 2, engine 61. Fall 9913 Northwest 12th Avenue. 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

0: Medic 1619, I'm going to show you clear from your lunch. Continue to post there 237. Medic 16.4, I can put you out on your lunch.
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0: Medic 1630, 30. 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
1: Engine 3. Engine 1. Battalion 1. Traffic accident. 8200 SR-14 eastbound. At SR-14 eastbound, exit 4 to Leaser. Priority 2. Engine 3. Engine 1. Battalion 1. Traffic accident. 8200 SR-14 eastbound. At SR-14 eastbound, exit 4 to Leaser. Map page 2232.

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1: One battalion one, medic 1622, is that one party calling in stating non-injury, but now another caller stating that two vehicles rolled over?
2: It's 3 copy, the FDO is trying to get us off, please.
1: 5151.

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1: You can clear engine 41 from a call.
0: Copy, thanks.
1: Also, is this call that we're going to at 711 West U Street or at Taco Bell?

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1: Picture 315, fire block on lane 1, 225.

0: 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You're heading off 14. 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
1: Unit PT-285, at Renaissance at 29th Street. Priority 2, engine 9, breathing problems, 2524 Southeast 166th Avenue. Unit CC-285, at Renaissance at 29th Street, map page 1201.
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0: 1422, you are going to come across a rollover 15800 state route 14 eastbound at about exit 8. I'm going to start 1632, your call, and you're going to come across this rollover.
1: Priority 2, engine 8, truck 1, battalion 1, traffic accident, 15800 SR 14 eastbound, at SR 14 eastbound exit 8 to southeast 164th Avenue. Priority 2, engine 8, truck 1, battalion 1, traffic accident, 15800 SR 14 eastbound. At SR 14 eastbound exit 8 to southeast 164th Avenue. Map page 1201.
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3: 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I'll be clear and en route.
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0: unknown information was relayed by Cressa, did not talk to the caller.
1: Any UCL, anything around 1234 that I believe is going to be associated with the other one?

0: 1802. We've been up and down SR-14. I believe we're okay. I believe this might have been a duplicate of our previous. We're back in service.
1: 1622, copy that. Thank you very much. I am going to post to pitch 58. 30 is almost on the scene of your call. And at 1621, I'm going to switch you back around for 34.

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1: Copy that, thank you.

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76, copy. 76, could you take over 25's call? Trade code 1, sick person, 1111 Northwest 133rd Street, and 1625, could you go to 34? 2016, 21213 alert, 2705 East 19th Street.

Priority 1, Engine 2, Champagne, 2705 East 19th Street. Priority 1, Engine 2, Champagne, 2705 East 19th Street. 2126.

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0: 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Morning, I'm a 517, I'm getting ready.
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1: Alright, 16-01, copy that. Signal on the south coast.

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Priority 2, engine 63, fall 310 Northeast 136th Street. Priority 2, engine 63, fall 310 Northeast 136th Street. Map page 3127.

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Engine 41. Medic 41. Abdominal pain. 2300 West 9th Street. Unit 133. Priority 3. Engine 41. Medic 41. Abdominal pain. 2300 West 9th Street. Unit 133. Map page 1301.

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0: Do we have a separation?
1: Yeah, I'm not sure why they closed the call on their side, but it looks like they're plotting there now.
0: Engine 3, you got us back, 1625. Go ahead, 1625.
2: 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Do you guys have traffic for airspace? I'm asking if you had a session on.
0: 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Now it's showing you more call closed on

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1: Last unit, go ahead.
0: This is 41. This is 7. Down the
1: We're green across the board.
0: Yeah, how's it going?

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Priority 2, Medic 21, Stroke, 1724 West 15th Street, Unit E 239. Priority 2, Medic 21, Stroke, 1724 West 15th Street, Unit E 239, Map Page 5133.

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1: 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Good morning, Andrew Logan.

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Priority 3, engine 91, medic 42, fall 260-19 Northeast Gruner Road. Map page 2323.

0: Medic 1625, do you back at the end of service. Have a good night.
1: I'm from there for you.
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1: I don't say this is non-injury, is this a lift assist?
2: Is coded as non-injury. Just came out as a Bravo 4, though. Not sure what the unknown status was.

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1: 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Priority 3, Squad 61, Fall, 6102, Northeast Hazeldale Avenue. Map page 2110.

0: transfer from 15-6 ALS out of Haven Creek going to Sunnyside, but I don't have a 27.
1: Dispatch, Medic 1606, the transfer possible for screening. Do you guys need us to show that?
0: Yeah, I voiced it a couple times.
1: Okay, must be out of radio issues. We never heard anything.
0: Okay.

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Priority 5, engine 5, unknown outside fire situation, 9107 Northeast Vancouver Mall Drive, at Days Inn. Map page 2217.

Priority 5, engine 5, unknown outside fire situation, 9107 Northeast Vancouver Mall Drive, at Days Inn. Priority 5, engine 5, unknown outside fire situation, 9107 Northeast Vancouver Mall Drive, at Days Inn, map page 2217.

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1: For five, this area, I drive in and on foot. For me, yeah.
0: 6:40. We're trying to confirm, but the caller is saying that the child's not breathing and no longer seizing.
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1: Thank you, everybody. Charles, Robert, David, 2757, XSSD, Carol Digit.
0: Thank you, patrols. Southside, exit 11. Question erratic, Southside, exit 11. Charles Robert David, 2757, high rate, triple digits.
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0: foot
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Priority 3, truck 5, hemorrhage or laceration, 9001 Northeast 54th Street, Unit 115, at Vintage Park Apartments. 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

Priority 4, Squad 5, unknown problem, 4317 Northeast 66th Avenue at Springfield Meadows. Priority 4, Squad 5, unknown problem, 4317 Northeast 66th Avenue at Springfield Meadows. Map page 2218.

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0: This is Cabana B, like boy, but I have no idea where that's at. You're welcome, and when I look at the map, I don't show anything that is called a cabana on their drawing map.

0: Priority 2, engine 5, unknown problem, 4602 Northeast 72nd Avenue, Unit 45, at Andreessen Park Apartment. Priority 2, engine 5, unknown problem, 4602 Northeast 72nd Avenue, Unit 45, at Andreessen Park Apartment. Map page 2218.
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0: 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Priority 5, engine 3, unknown outside fire situation, 4613 East 18th Street, map page 2230.
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2: 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Priority 3, engine 33, fall 14213 Northeast 257th Street. 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

0: guys. Pick up short the flu barrier. This is Ignis 14 eastbound in the Travis. Now approaching the fourth ship. Description. Point is David 35366 Charles.
1: Once we clear the salmon, we'll check and see if there's any damage in the area as well.
0: Okay, so.

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1: 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Priority 2, Squad 6. Unknown problem, 217 Southeast Stonehill Drive. Map page 2235.

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1: Oh, 4330 Vancouver. Same traffic?
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1: 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Priority 3, engine 5, chest pain, 5105 Northeast 42nd Court, map page 2113.

Priority 2, engine 43, medic 41, unconscious or fainting episode, 4017 A loop. 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

0: 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I need to take a 9 o'clock out of Southwest CD 64 going to Lifeline on Lower River Road.
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2: Dispatch, Medic 1603, room delayed due to construction on St. John's Shift, south of 78th Street.

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It's 919. Medic 16-8, I need to turn you around. I believe this is where you just came from. 9422 Northeast Woodbridge Street. 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
1: 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We were just on this patient with you guys. So we can manage this if you want to go ahead and cancel. We'll be back on scene here shortly.
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Priority 3, Squad 35, outside gas smell, Northeast 1st Street and Northeast Great Avenue. Priority 3, Squad 35, outside gas smell, Northeast 1st Street and Northeast Great Avenue. Map page 4235.

0: patrols pedestrians, F5 on the bridge, the right shoulder, male with body armor and a mask walking northbound.
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1: 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Priority 2, engine 31, breathing problem, 1307 Southeast 9th Drive, Unit A115, at Seasons on the Park Apartment, map page 3202.
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0: 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You're going to be getting Northeast 90th Street instead, and 16-1, you can stay down.
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1: Four, seizure 14900, Northeast 90th Street. Priority 2, engine 4, seizure 14900, Northeast 90th Street. Map page 2202.

X776 Vancouver is talking. And 10th Street with Tennessee Trailer, Tom 84606.

0: unknown problem. Southeast 136th Avenue and Southeast 3rd Way. Priority 2, engine 8. Unknown problem. Southeast 136th Avenue and Southeast 3rd Way. Map page 2235.
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And if you just make sure you look in your call notes, there's very specific times this patient can be accepted. So I believe we're going for the 1300 at this point, so you guys may be a little bit early depending on traffic.

Caesar, P36.

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2: Six, 16, 13, 13, 13, 13, 13, 13, 13, 13, 13, 13, 13, 13, 13, 13, 13, 13, 13, 13, 13, 13, 13, 13, 13, 13, 13, 13, 13, 13, 13, 13, 13, 13, 13, 13, 13, 13, 13, 13, 13, 13, 13, 13, 13, 13, 13, 13, 13, 13, 13, 13, 13, 13, 13, 13, 13, 13, 13, 13, 13, 13, 13, 13, 13, 13, 13, 13, 13, 13, 13, 13, 13, 13, 13, 13, 13, 13, 13, 13, 13, 13, 13, 13, 13, 13, 13, 13, 13, 13, 13, 13, 13, 13, 13, 13, 13, 13, 13, 13, 13, 13, 13, 13, 13, 13, 13, 13, 13, 13, 13, 13, 13, 13, 13, 13, 13, 13, 13, 13, 13, 13, 13, 13, 13, 13,

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1: Unit B3, at Covington Estates Apartment. Priority 1, Engine 6, unconscious or fainting episode. 7020 Northeast 100th Court, Unit B3, at Covington Estates Apartment. Map page 2209.
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Map page 1407.

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0: 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Priority 3, Block 5, 209503, Northeast 23rd Street, Map Page 2221.
1: Vehicle 2, which is seen in vehicle 1, traffic on the option.

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Your 1089 is complete. I'm going to have you both retake.

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Priority 5, engine 33, heading 306 Northwest 12th Street. Map page 4234. Priority 5, engine 5, investigation assist, 9001 Northeast 54th Street, Unit 201, at Vintage Park Apartment. Priority 5, engine 5, investigation assist, 9001 Northeast 54th Street, Unit 201, at Vintage Park Apartment. Map page 2217.

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Priority 2, truck 1, unconscious or fainting episode, 506 Northwest 46th Street, map page 2115.

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0: I'm going to figure that out for your lunch. Your cover's on the way. It's 10.
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1: Priority 1, engine 62, unconscious or fainting episode, 2507, Northwest 148th Street. Priority 1, engine 62, unconscious or fainting episode, 2507, Northwest 148th Street, map page 3121.

Priority 3, engine 11, fall, 6720 Northeast 84th Street, at Costco. Priority 3, engine 11, fall, 6720 Northeast 84th Street, at Costco. Map page 2206.

Priority 5, truck 10, commercial fire alarm, 17711 Southeast 6th Way. Priority 5, truck 10, commercial fire alarm, 17711 Southeast 6th Way, map page 2331.

15-11. I just you put one in a facility at Hudson's Bay, 8507 Northeast Speedway. I don't have the LSU that can make this time.

0: 08.
1: It's your lunchtime. I'm going to put you out. I'll get you covered in a moment. It's 10:26.

0: Medic 13-7, I need you to take the code 1 inner facility at Hudson's Bay. It is an ALS call, however, we can't make that change with the coding. 8507 Northeast Eastway, 1611, you can stand down and stay where you're at.
1: Our MDC went down, we can't see anything, can we log back in?
0: Yeah, you can log in while there's a call assigned to you. It shouldn't cause any issues.

0: 5, just south of 134th on the right shoulder, Hispanic male with a white shirt. No disabled vehicles in the area.
1: And Glass Street. Priority 4, Squad 1. 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

0: 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Would you guys want to take Engine 1's call then, which is at East Precinct?
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0: call. It's nice to know that you hung down.
1: Not yet. It sounds like the call taker is still taking it, so we're still trying to figure out what's going on. So you guys have discretion on staging at this time. We're still not sure on the circumstances.
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Priority 3, Truck 5, Fall, 4515 Northeast 62nd Avenue. 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

0: I confirm that we have an AMR unit attached?
1: Paramedic 1614 en route.
0: Appreciate that, Jim.
1: Cargo Vision 4. Vision 4.
2: Does it sound like this is a safety data end, or is this more of a medical issue?
1: At this point, due to a language barrier and other circumstances, we don't know what the circumstances are yet, so not sure this is a police issue or strictly medical, so we're going to discuss it on staging until we figure that out.
2: We do have the law enforcement route.
1: But, however, through an interpreter, we just got word that it's a loss of consciousness. So we're still trying to figure out the address for sure.

0: you guys stage, just because I don't want to put you on scene.
1: 1605, copy.
2: Free positive, it would be the address of call notes of 7716138. This is going off at base 2 at this point.
3: Station 4 received. We'll go ahead and head to that location. The other address is Station 7's area north of Ways North. So, yeah, we'll head to this current location and update us from there.
2: Copy. Probably a good idea. It looks like it's at base 2 of 7 meters with where the cat nap's at now. So,

0: 5. Medic 1605. Sorry, Comet 1605. The coordinates that we're on, that we're dispatched to, it's to apartment complex, the Arvin off 117th here. Are we sure that the call is not here?
1: It probably is. It's going to be whatever that apartment complex is, just west of 503 near 51st. It's sort of right in the middle, and then we've been told the David 100, but I don't know how true that is, so where the call is on now.
0: 1605 copy. We'll head back there and knock on D100 and see what's going on.
1: Copy, and I think I'll have the call taker have someone, if available, to go outside and try to flag down maybe.

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1: Five, burning complaints, Northeast 63rd Street and Northeast Andreessen Road. Priority 5, engine 5, burning complaint, Northeast 63rd Street and Northeast Andreessen Road, map page 2207.
2: Yeah. We're going to start with call of D and E number.
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0: the building, engine 4.
1: Yeah, we're going to be pretty delayed. This, the original address that we typed in is not where you guys are at, so we'll get there eventually.

0: 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Do we have a more precise location for our possible back air current?
1: I need to hop, I think I have someone call there or be back and get a bit more specific information.

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0: 4 medic 1605. 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
1: You got it. Or we just arrived.

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1: Thank you.
0: 16-6, respond.
2: Priority 3, Squad 6, seizure, 5101 Northeast 121st Avenue, Unit 63, at Creekside Mobile Estate, map page 2215.

0: pressure wasting on the second one cruiser and getting the hell out of that.
1: Good morning. You're good to log in. 16-4, it looks like this call is being canceled by Cresta. You've been post 3-6 instead.

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Priority 4, engine 61, 1806, northeast 61st circle. Map page 2111. 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

0: Firecom, Battalion 31.
1: Hi.
0: Yeah, Battalion 31 is going to be clearing the scene, transferring command to Tower 35, and you can clear Ops 51.
1: Ops is now over to Tower 35, and Ops is now clear, 1108.
2: Controls, one car median, engine on collision with 502 just west of 50th. No description, unknown if blocking, data and route.

0: copy. It says Mill 21 and non-entry. It says that's what the response came back.
1: Chris has just told me that they are on seat. However, I have Medic 21 responding to a call in Richfield at Legacy Clinic, so I honestly don't know. Looks like fire is on scene.
0: Hey, Maddie. Hello, Chris.
2: That's just important because I don't have my phone here in the
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1: Copy.
0: Medic 16-10. Yeah, I'm at NBA and Richfield for a second. 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
2: It's not a trigger,
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2: not. Okay,
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0: 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If someone's asking about hospital status, both county hospitals are green. Medic 160234.
1: Six person, 8009 Northwest 14th Court, map page 2104. 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
1: 1615, 15, 15, 15, 15, 15, 15, 15, 15, 15, 15, 15, 15, 15, 15, 15, 15, 15, 15, 15, 15, 15, 15, 15, 15, 15, 15, 15, 15, 15, 15, 15, 15, 15, 15, 15, 15, 15, 15, 15, 15, 15, 15, 15, 15, 15, 15, 15, 15, 15, 15, 15, 15, 15, 15, 15, 15, 15, 15, 15, 15, 15, 15, 15, 15, 15, 15, 15, 15, 15, 15, 15, 15, 15, 15, 15, 15, 15, 15, 15, 15, 15, 15, 15, 15, 15, 15, 15, 15, 15, 15, 15, 15, 15, 15, 15, 15, 15, 15, 15, 15, 15, 15, 15, 15, 15, 15, 15, 15, 15, 15, 15, 15, 15, 15, 15, 15, 15, 15, 15, 15, 15, 15, 15, 15, 15,

0: take this. They're all on call. It is going to be code 1 for an overdose, 11304, Southeast 10th Street, number Delta 1.
1: 69. 10, overdose, 11304, Southeast 10th Street, Unit B1, at Cascades Apartment, map page 2234.
0: Four, five, eight.

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1: 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This one goes code 3, you're going to be diverted here instead.

0: 69, you're definitely going to get started to Avamere. This is going to be a breathing call. Medic 1504, I need to start you code 1 for an overdose, 11304, Southeast 10th Street.
1: Destination,
0: 1514, destination 1126. 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
2: 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Priority 5, Engine 42, Engine 41, Battalion 41, commercial fire alarm, 5220 Northwest Parker Street, at Sky Ridge Middle School. Map page 2333.

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4: 42 arrived at Sky Ridge Middle School, nothing showing. We'll be out investigating. It's very occupied.

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1: 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Priority 3, truck 1, dumpster fire, 605 Esther Street, at Esther Short Park, map page 2127.

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3: Received, yeah, there's no calls from them. 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
1: 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Priority 2. 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

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Priority 3, engine 7, 6 person, 5300 Northeast 101st Street. Map page 3231.

0: And medic 1614 is going to be code 3 for 6% 1115 for 13th Street. And 13 to 34, I see you guys here, but thank you.
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0: Fire confirm, Marshal 6. Did you get another solicitation following the future findings?
1: But we just went in, it was classroom 16, and it actually went through at 11:35.
0: Nothing for classroom 17?
1: Nothing went for classroom 17.
0: Okay, classroom 17 is just discussed.

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0: This 15 Washington Street. 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

Priority 2, Engine 31, Engine 11, Battalion 31, Traffic Accident, Northeast 144th Street and Northeast 137th Avenue. Priority 2, Engine 31, Engine 11, Battalion 31, Traffic Accident, Northeast 144th Street and Northeast 137th Avenue, map page 3223. Priority 3, Squad 1, 515 Washington Street, Unit 9D, at Smith Tower Apartment. Priority 3, Squad 1, 515 Washington Street, Unit 9D, at Smith Tower Apartment. Map page 2127. 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

0: 435.
1: We're going to be coming in with gas leak on Grace, and Northwest Central is going to be on for a while. That's a repair.
2: Okay, we're continuing the operation.

0: Quad 168, I believe it is a duplicate. I haven't got a confirmation from entry state or any reporting. We have two different reporting parties. They don't have a name, but it is full Chinese capital female.
1: Receive roll B, clear as charge.
2: Can we, stand by just to make sure Engine 3 doesn't need an ambulance? 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
1: I was not able to get engine 3 on the phone. Well, if you want to attach this back to the call, we'll head down there.
0: Copy. Engine 3, 1603, are you monitoring?

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1: 12:06.
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Priority 3, Squad 61, unknown problem, 2703 Northeast 99th Street, Unit B301. Priority 3, Squad 61, unknown problem, 2703 Northeast 99th Street, Unit B301, map page 2102.

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Priority 4, Engine 5, unknown problem, 5320 Northeast 81st Avenue, Unit P-193. Priority 4, Engine 5, unknown problem, 5320 Northeast 81st Avenue, Unit P-193, map page 2217.

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1: Southwest 12.

0: respond in the AMR unit over Division 31. We'll have you guys pull in right behind the white Jeep.
1: Copy that.

0: Dispatch, Medic 1628-28. We're about to be in service. We're blocked in by a dead rig. We got a job, so we just an extra couple minutes.
1: I have a 1230 off the floor, 208 bed 1, going to Northeast 35th Street in Camas.
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Priority 3, Squad 35, Fall 917 Southwest 31st Street, Unit C-127, Map Page 3210.

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2: Person, 1126 southeast Ellsworth Road. Priority 3, engine 8. Sick person, 1126 southeast Ellsworth Road. Map page 2233.
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0: 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We'll pull out through here. We'll clear the plane.
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2: Code 3, maintain in battleground 29807 Northeast 82nd Avenue. Turn you around for a Catalyst Woodland call. Code 3 for a sick person, 624 South Pekin Road.
3: Northeast 82nd Avenue. Priority 4, engine 22, unconscious or fainting episode, 29807 Northeast 82nd Avenue, map page 4217.
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1904, Ireland. It looks like Central Station just called in zone 12, but there was no description. Central, thank you.

FedEx 15-1. I need to turn you around for a pre-alert. 500 Main Street, Evergreen Inn. And there was a unit attempting maybe 14th.

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1: Hey, what's that, Sky Alpha?
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0: 16:13, thank you. 16:08, I'm going to have you post 3-4 instead.

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0: 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Priority 3, engine 63, test pane, 13700 Northeast Salmon Creek Avenue, unit 319, map page 3125.
1: G14 Bridge 15105 Northeast 76th Street.

Priority 3, engine 6, outside gas smell, 4619 Northeast 112th Avenue. Priority 3, engine 6, outside gas smell, 4619 Northeast 112th Avenue, map page 2215. Chest pain, 17005 Southeast.

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0: Priority 2, truck 63, breathing problem, 13306 Northeast 3rd Avenue. Priority 2, truck 63, breathing problem, 13306 Northeast 3rd Avenue, map page 3127.
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They have a hospice intake. Looks like tomorrow.

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Stand Creek is green, a red for semi. Southwest is green for ambulance and trauma, red for semi and stroke.

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0: 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I am getting 615 Southeast 104th Avenue, 12217 Southeast McGilvery Boulevard, and 17717 Southeast 37th Street. 16-1, 16-15, and possibly 16-13, you guys are all going to get calls.
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Map page 2207.

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0: 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It is going to be 610 East 5th Street, Federal Highway Administration, code 3416.
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0: 16-16-16, code 3 chest pain, 11505 North East North Plains Boulevard. Medic 16-11, heavy. And 4, you guys are going to have a better shot at this Sportsman's Warehouse call. 16 is going to have to get turned around. It's going to be code 3, chest pain, 11505, Northeast 4th Plain Boulevard. 16, continue for 5-8.
1: 0-4, copy. We'll get turned around, too.

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1: Southwest, medic 1602, code 36 person, 1608 Northwest 104th Street, 16934.
2: LSC 3, squad 61, 6 person, 1608 Northwest 104th Street. Priority 3, squad 61, 6 person, 1608 Northwest 104th Street, map page 3133.

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2: truck 63, battalion 61, traffic accident, Northeast 119th Street and Northeast Salmon Creek Avenue, map page 3125.
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0: for code 3 Chastain, 11304 Southeast 10th Street, number SAM3, headache 1611. I'm going to need to pull you for a call, 410 Edwards Lane. I'll let you know as soon as it codes.
1: There you go. This is Chris. I'm staging on this. Looks like we do have a call pending for the Vancouver Police Department. Still pending, though.
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2: Priority 5, engine 4, Mark Dust Fire, 7700 SR500 eastbound. Max SR500 eastbound, east of Andreessen. Priority 5, engine 4, Mark Dust Fire, 7700 SR500 eastbound. Max SR500 eastbound, east of Andreessen. Map page 2217.
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0: 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Priority 5, engine 4. Public assist for a lockout. 6700 Northeast 162nd Avenue at Safeway. Map page 2212.
1: Which would be the one to request the tow. They don't currently have anybody attached to the call.
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1: I just got off the phone with PUD. They seem to be having an issue trying to locate the ticket and are working with their technician. They'll give me a call back.
3: Copy. We saw a PUD truck drive past us about 10 minutes ago, if that helps.
1: Yeah, he said that the guy reported that there was no pull down and I let them know that you were still there, so they may have gotten the wrong location.
3: It's not a pull down, it's a line.
1: Copy.

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1: 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Priority 4, engine 1, unknown problem, West 13th Street and Columbia Street, map page 2127.
2: 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I will keep you at 36 for now. And actually, 11, I'm getting a pre-alert for you at the dialysis clinic at Battle Ground. You're going to be the closest. 392 West Southwest 13th Avenue.
3: 161 1661,
2: transporting. Medic 1611, pre-alert 72011, sorry, you're getting battleground. 16 1717, a pre-alert 7208 Northeast 63rd Street.

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2: Headache 3921 Southwest 13th Avenue, map page 3210. Sick person, 2300 West 9th Street. Priority 6, medic 43. Sick person, 2300 West 9th Street, map page 1301.

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And medic 1518, 18, 18, 18. I am getting a free alert, I believe, 1601 East Fort Plain Boulevard.

0: SR 500 westbound. At SR 500 westbound, east of Andreessen. Priority 5, engine 6. Unknown outside fire situation. 7700 SR 500 westbound. At SR 500 westbound, east of Andreessen. Map page 2217.
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2: 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I appreciate it.
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2: 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Priority 2, Tower 35/23221 Northeast Rawson Road. Map page 3322.

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2: 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There, follow the left lane.
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0: 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Truck 1. Truck 63. Squad 6. Battalion 2. 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Priority 1. Engine 3. Engine 9. Engine 4. Engine 2. Truck 1. Truck 63. Squad 6. Battalion 2. Battalion 1. Multi-unit residential fire. 10800 Southeast 5th Street. 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
1: 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Other unit was covered, go again.
2: Ready? 1919, server 5B, please. 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

0: 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Priority 2, Engine 1, Engine 61, Truck 63, Battalion 41, Commercial Vehicle Fire, 805 Columbia Ridge Drive, at Columbia Presbyterian Church. Response Channel, Ops 52, Map Page 2232. Engine 10, Fall, 13303, Southeast McGilvery Boulevard, Unit 208. Priority 2, Engine 10, Fall, 13303, Southeast McGilvery Boulevard, Unit 208, Map Page 2235.
1: The north side, located, and told the gentleman that you need to stay out, and we are clearing.

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2: 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It's going to be at 9702 North 5th Avenue.

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0: 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Priority 3, engine 7, fall 9702 Northeast 105th Avenue, map page 2204.
1: To Zoe Goldville, could you see if DOT is in the area at all, and if they are, if they have an ETA?
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0: 1928, I'm going to have you take over the code 3416. It's going to be 9702 Northeast 105th Avenue. And 16, I'll have you take over the code 14608.
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You can stand down 1608. I'm just going to have you start work 36 for me now, please. And 1605, perimeter 3U 2529 Northeast 139th Street.

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Priority 3, Engine 6, Traffic Accident, 10604 Northeast 94th Street, Map Page 2204.

0: 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Call on Columbia Ridge Drive.
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0: 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Engine 6 arrived to 2 vehicle accident. We have 2 occupants out. Engine 6 would be command investigating.
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2: 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Priority 2, Squad 1. Unknown problem. 8601 Northwest Erwin O'Rieger Memorial Highway at Vancouver Lake Park. Map page 2106. Priority 2, Engine 4. Breathing problem. 2113 Northeast Village Green Drive. Priority 2, engine 4, breathing problem. 2113 Northeast Village Green Drive. Map page 2223.

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1: 1674, we are going code 1 to Hotel Southwest.
0: 74,
2: 1604. This is 1617, we're going to be clear 70% of the main patient, where do you guess?
0: 16, 17, 1, 7, I copy, I am, give me just 1 second.

0: Это Zero-8, can you?
1: Yeah.
0: I just spoke with County. The roadway is clear, and all units will be clear. All districts.
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1: Just information, this is also split for DCSO. There's three deputies en route because the combative note pre-staging.
0: That's affirmative. Engine 7 will be staging.
1: I copy, medic 16 and 17. Do you copy staging?
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0: 1610 to Southwest, 16515, code 3, unconscious, 16911, Northeast 27th Street. Medic 1620, I'm going to need you guys for a pre-alert in the Salmon Creek area. I don't have anyone else. 2735 Northeast 134th Street.
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1: Three, fall, 2735 Northeast 134th Street. Priority 3, engine 63, fall, 2735 Northeast 134th Street, map page 3126.

0: 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Priority 5, Engine 91, Spark Just Fire, 1804 Northeast 249th Avenue, Map Page 2322.
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2: Abram, do you need tones or no?
1: No, they'll be en route trailing us.
2: Okay.

0: Next one, I want to be clear here with you, please. We have a lot of things that are very important to be getting our sector and getting out of here.
1: Passing it, 19-34, please, 16-9-5-8, list out 14, you guys have been cleared.

0: 6883, code 3 Southwest. And 1612, I have you going to Salmon Creek. 1614, I copy your clear. Was there another unit?
1: And blocking at that outpost.
0: Or when you scan, I'm going to need you for a pre-alert 15817 for the northeast 4th circle.

0: left. And 1612, I have you going to Salmon Creek. 1614, I copy, you're clear. Was there another unit?
1: And blocking at that Malkus.
0: Or when you scan, I'm going to need you for a pre-alert 15810 on the fourth circle.
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0: 16-7 destination, 16-5 code 1 to Randall.
1: Southern lane, north side at 134.
2: Okay, she's doing that for me, see?
1: Six, 16, 16.

14-14-14, code 3 trauma, 15810, and release 4 circle. Medic 16-19-1, I have re-alert 4715, northeast 95th circle.

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0: Good.
1: We've arrived in approximately 20 by 20 grass fire. We've got light winds. It is below the BPA lines. We'll be pulling a line for extinguishment and utilizing squad 91 extinguishment as well.
0: AMR unit, can you repeat that?
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2: Keep on responding.
0: 1619 responding, 1625. 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

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Priority 3, engine 5, traffic accident, 6713 Northeast 63rd Street, map page 2207.

0: Medic 1618-1A, Reeler in Battleground, 19802 Northeast 101st Avenue. 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
1: Thank you for 336. Right, Crystal from Helen. One vehicle spacing long way in the grass.
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1: Northeast Highway 99 and Northeast 104th Street. Priority 2, engine 61, unconscious or fainting episode. Northeast Highway 99 and Northeast 104th Street. Map page 3135.
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0: 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Priority 5, engine 11, burning complaint, 7403 Northeast 143rd Court, map page 2211.
1: For the notes of the fire. It was approximately 20 by 60. We've got it contained. We're just going to be on scene for a while, putting out hot spots.
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1: 8616, you said?

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1: County
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3: 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This is medic 1611, clear, solid, hospital, 30 more people.

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1: 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They're changing information and they're almost done. Both vehicles are drivable, so they'll be clearing the scene here shortly.
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Priority 5, engine 1, burning complaint, U Street and East 37th Street. 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

0: 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Your 1089 is complete. I have a 1700 off of 4638 going to Northwest 20th Avenue. This is a bariatric call. Patient is 5'11", 421 pounds. The supervisor should have someone on the way, if not already there, with their rig for you. Copy 1644, medic 1620, code 36 person, 4820 Northeast 306 Circle, Inland Center.
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Residential fire alarm, 6819 Northeast 107th Avenue. Priority 5, engine 11. Residential fire alarm, 6819 Northeast 107th Avenue.

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1: 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What? 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

19-3, 1911, 1911, 1911, 1911, 1911, 1911, 1911, 1911, 1911, 1911, 1911, 1911, 1911, 1911, 1911, 1911, 1911, 1911, 1911, 1911, 1911, 1911, 1911, 1911, 1911, 1911, 1911, 1911, 1911, 1911, 1911, 1911, 1911, 1911, 1911, 1911, 1911, 1911, 1911, 1911, 1911, 1911, 1911, 1911, 1911, 1911, 1911, 1911, 1911, 1911, 1911, 1911, 1911, 1911, 1911, 1911, 1911, 1911, 1911, 1911, 1911, 1911, 1911, 1911, 1911, 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

0: on a teenager at lunchtime. I'm going to put you out. Your coverage is there. 1657. You're welcome. 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

0: 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At 1621, Code 3 Inner Facility, Kaiser Receiving Creek, 14406, Northeast 20th Avenue.
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